0: Just what is it that you want to do?
1: We want to get loaded, and we want to have a good time.
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0: Ook al was je geen fan van boybands en vond je Eurohouse maar herrie, nu klinken ze lekkerder dan ooit. 2FM Retro. 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
1: Regulators. We regulate any stealing of his property. We're damn good too. But you can't be any geek off the street. Gotta be handy with the steel if you know what I mean. Earn your keep.

0: 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We schakelen nu live over naar het battlefield.
1: 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It's simple. We'll play three contenders, and you decide who takes the top spot. 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It's time to meet our first track. Ian Vandal, Reason.

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1: With 7 minutes to go, there is one track leading by a hair. Literally, it's got more votes than I have hairs left on my head. Let's see if the other tracks can comb through the competition. Vote now!
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0: 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De eerste stemmen zijn geteld. We schakelen voor de tussenstand snel over naar het battlefield.
1: All right, Morris. We've tallied all the votes so far, and unfortunately, this contestant must now leave the battlefield. Randy Katana, in silence. The challenge continues for the rest of our contestants. Let's refresh your memory. Introducing remaining candidate number one. Ian Van Dahl, Reason.

0: This is the moment, Morris. The ultimate countdown has kicked off. In less than 15 minutes, we will unveil the champion of this epic battle. Back to you.
1: De eerste afvaller is bekend. 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

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Yeah, it's a lot of people here, and the music is great.

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I can't get

back, bring me back, bring me back, bring me back, bring me back, bring me back, bring me back, bring me back, bring me back, bring me back, bring me back, bring me back, bring me back, bring me back, bring me back, bring me back, bring me back, bring me back, bring me back, bring me back, bring me back, bring me back, bring me back, bring me back, bring me back, bring me back, bring me back, bring me back, bring me back, bring me back, bring me back, bring me back, bring me back, bring me back, bring me back, bring me back, bring me back, bring me back, bring me back, bring me back, bring me back, bring me back, bring me back, bring me back, bring me back, bring me back, bring me back, bring me back, bring me back, bring me back, bring me back, bring me back, bring me back, bring me back, bring me back, bring me back, bring me back, bring me back, bring me back, bring me back, bring me back, bring me back, bring me back, bring me back, bring me back, bring me back, bring me back, bring me back, bring me back, bring me back, bring me back, bring me back, bring me back, bring me back, bring me back, bring me back, b